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0: Moose weather for Algoma, Manitoulin.
4: A few clouds tonight, down to minus 8, a wind chill of minus 11 overnight. Sunday, sun and cloud, slight chance of showers reaching 10. Cloudy Monday, chance of showers again with a high of 8.
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4: Moose Weather for Algoma, Manitoulin.
5: A few clouds tonight, down to minus 8, a wind chill of minus 11 overnight. Sunday, sun and clouds, slight chance of showers reaching 10. Cloudy Monday, chance of showers again with a high of 8.
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0: Moose weather for Algoma, Manitoulin.
5: A few clouds tonight, down to minus 8, a wind chill of minus 11 overnight. Sunday, sun and clouds, slight chance of showers reaching 10. Cloudy Monday, chance of showers again with a high of 8.
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0: Moose Weather for Algoma, Manitoulin.
6: A few clouds tonight, down to minus 8, a wind chill of minus 11 overnight. Sunday, sun and clouds, slight chance of showers reaching 10. Cloudy Monday, chance of showers again with a high of 8.
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6: Moose weather for Algoma, Manitouan.
7: A few clouds tonight, down to minus 8, a wind chill of minus 11 overnight. Sunday, sun and clouds, slight chance of showers reaching 10. Cloudy Monday, chance of showers again with a high of 8.
8: 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Algoma, Manitoulin's biggest variety.

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0: Moose weather for Algoma, Manitoulin.
8: A few clouds tonight, down to minus 8, a wind chill of minus 11 overnight. Sunday, sun and clouds, slight chance of showers reaching 10. Cloudy Monday, chance of showers again with a high of 8.
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0: Moose weather for Algoma, Manitoulin.
3: A few clouds tonight, down to minus 8, a wind chill of minus 11 overnight. Sunday, sun and clouds, slight chance of showers reaching 10. Cloudy Monday, chance of showers again with a high of 8.
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0: Moose weather for Algoma, Manitoulin.
5: A few clouds tonight, down to minus 8, a wind chill of minus 11 overnight. Sunday, sun and clouds, slight chance of showers reaching 10. Cloudy Monday, chance of showers again with a high of 8.
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Would you tremble?

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I mean, seriously, 8-track? 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
1: Good morning, I'm John Crawford. Donald Trump says the U.S. could restart strikes on Iran if, in his words, they misbehave. Still, the U.S. president is reviewing the latest Iranian proposal for ending the conflict, one Tehran says would open shipping in the Strait of Hormuz and wind down the U.S. blockade there, while leaving talks on Iran's nuclear program for later. Trump says he can't imagine the offer would be acceptable and that Iran had not paid a big enough price for what it had done. The president is now more than 2 months into the conflict without either a decisive military or diplomatic win. Here's another casualty of this war, Spirit Airlines. It has shut down operations with all flights canceled and thousands of employees looking for work. This after talks toward a $500 million U.S. government bailout collapsed. A doubling of jet fuel costs, given the Iran war, pushing it over the brink. Carriers on both sides of the border, of course, are also dealing with the cost crisis. Air Canada suspending several routes domestically and internationally. WestJet consolidating flights in lower demand routes. Ontario Premier Doug Ford was talking tariffs and quoting former U.S. President Ronald Reagan on Saturday. Happened during a speech at Michigan University where Ford received an honorary doctorate. Reagan, used in Ford's anti-tariff ad late last year, was hauled out during the speech to warn of the consequences of tariffs. Quoting the ex-president, Ford said, "Markets shrink and collapse, businesses and industry shut down, and millions of people risk losing their jobs." Ford said, "That's what we risk in the U.S. and Canada if we don't get back to working together." Quality is not necessarily always job one. Ford announcing a recall for more than 15,000 vehicles across the country. It's over a safety risk having to do with the seats moving in a crash, something that could lead to injuries. Seems the pivot bolts and the height adjuster assembly for the front seats may not have been manufactured properly in some vehicles. The recall affecting Ford Bronco and Ford Ranger models from the 2024 through 26 model years. In sports, it looks like the Leafs are going to go with former captain Matt Sundin and ex-Arizona GM John Chayka in the front office. Sportsnet suggesting the team will announce on Monday that Sundin would be moved in as vice president of hockey operations and Chayka as GM. Baseball, the Blue Jays knocked off the Twins 11-4. Kazuma Okamoto with his third homer in 3 days. Brandon Valenzuela homering in an 8-run eighth inning. Just one NHL playoff game on Saturday. The Hurricanes blanked the Flyers 3-0, Game 1. PWHL playoff action. The Charge down the Fleet 3-1 to tie their series at 1 each. And in their series opener, the Frost beat the Victoire 5-4.
0: 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Moose weather for Algoma Manitoulin.
1: It'll be cloudy today with showers this afternoon, a high of 8. Showers end around midnight, then clouds down to 2. Cloudy Monday, a 40% chance of showers with a high of 14.

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0: Moose weather for Algoma, Manitoulin.
6: It'll be cloudy today with showers this afternoon, a high of 8. Showers end around midnight, then clouds down to 2. Cloudy Monday, a 40% chance of showers with a high of 14.
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I mean, seriously, 8-track? Algoma Manitoulin's biggest variety. 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
0: Moose weather for Algoma, Manitoulin.
4: It'll be cloudy today with showers this afternoon, a high of 8. Showers end around midnight, then clouds down to 2. Cloudy Monday, a 40% chance of showers with a high of 14.
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1: Good morning, I'm John Crawford. Call him Dr. Doug Ford, the Ontario Premier, back in the U.S. this weekend, spreading the word about Canadians, Americans, and tariffs. This time, though, not on cable news. Ford delivered a commencement speech at Michigan University, where he received an honorary doctorate. And Ford took the opportunity to quote former U.S. President Ronald Reagan on the consequences of tariffs, the same Reagan comments used in the Ford government's anti-tariff ad, the one that ran in the U.S. last year and prompted U.S. President Donald Trump to cut off trade talks. So far, nothing when it comes to dealing with the U.S. conflict in Iran. No decisive U.S. military victory, no diplomatic win for the states. But there is this. Donald Trump says he is having a look at a new Iranian plan for ending the war while expressing skepticism that it would lead to an agreement. In the meantime, a three-week ceasefire appears to be holding. We know this much. The longer this drags on with the Strait of Hormuz choked by Iran and the U.S., the tougher it's going to be on the global economy. Canada, of course, has so far managed to stay clear of the conflict. But Prime Minister Mark Carney tells the Canadian press that Ottawa might send support to restore shipping access in the strait if there's what he calls a functional ceasefire. Carney's in Armenia this weekend for the European Political Community Summit. He's joining colleagues that he says have banded together to provide assistance once a durable ceasefire is in place. Back home in Muskoka Lakes, firefighters were able to prevent a vehicle fire from spreading to a 6,000-square-foot cottage property nearby. The fire completely burned a spray foam truck, causing an estimated $80,000 worth of damage. No injuries reported. Ford seems to be in recall mode this year. Now it's recalling 15,000 vehicles across the country. It's over a safety risk that has to do with the seats moving in a crash. 2024 through 26 Ford Bronco and Ford Ranger models affected. It seems the pivot bolts and the height adjuster assembly for the front seats may not have been manufactured properly in some vehicles. In sports, the Leafs are expected to announce on Monday the hiring of former captain Matt Sundin as vice president of hockey operations and ex-Arizona GM John Chaykup as general manager. Sundin, of course, a Leafs icon and hockey Hall of Famer. Chayka, former Coyotes GM, where he took a data-driven approach. Baseball, the Blue Jays beat the Twins 11-4 Saturday. Brandon Valenzuela homering in an 8-run eighth inning. Kazuma Okamoto picking up his third homer in 3 days. Just one NHL playoff game. The Hurricanes shut down the Flyers 3-0 in Game 1. PWHL playoff action. The Charge beat the Fleet 3-1 to tie their series at 1 apiece. In their series opener, the Frost over the Victoire 5-4.
0: 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Moose weather for Algoma, Manitoulin.
1: It'll be cloudy today with showers this afternoon, a high of 8. Showers end around midnight, then clouds down to 2. Cloudy Monday, a 40% chance of showers with a high of 14.
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5: 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Highway 17 between Cutler and Spanish.
0: Moose weather for Algoma, Manitoulin.
6: It'll be cloudy today with showers this afternoon. A high of 8. Showers end around midnight, then clouds down to 2. Cloudy Monday, a 40% chance of showers with a high of 14.
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5: It'll be cloudy today with showers this afternoon, a high of 8. Showers end around midnight, then clouds down to 2. Cloudy Monday, a 40% chance of showers with a high of 14.
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1: Good morning, I'm John Crawford. Donald Trump says the U.S. could restart strikes on Iran if, in his words, they misbehave. Still, the U.S. president is reviewing the latest Iranian proposal for ending the conflict, one Tehran says would open shipping in the Strait of Hormuz and wind down the U.S. blockade there, while leaving talks on Iran's nuclear program for later. Trump says he can't imagine the offer would be acceptable and that Iran had not paid a big enough price for what it had done. The president is now more than 2 months into the conflict without either a decisive military or diplomatic win. Here's another casualty of this war, Spirit Airlines. It has shut down operations with all flights canceled and thousands of employees looking for work. This after talks toward a $500 million U.S. government bailout collapsed. A doubling of jet fuel costs, given the Iran war, pushing it over the brink. Carriers on both sides of the border, of course, are also dealing with the cost crisis. Air Canada suspending several routes domestically and internationally. WestJet consolidating flights in lower demand routes. Ontario Premier Doug Ford was talking tariffs and quoting former U.S. President Ronald Reagan on Saturday. Happened during a speech at Michigan University where Ford received an honorary doctorate. Reagan, used in Ford's anti-tariff ad late last year, was hauled out during the speech to warn of the consequences of tariffs. Quoting the ex-president, Ford said, "Markets shrink and collapse, businesses and industry shut down, and millions of people risk losing their jobs." Ford said, "That's what we risk in the U.S. and Canada if we don't get back to working together." Quality is not necessarily always job one. Ford announcing a recall for more than 15,000 vehicles across the country. It's over a safety risk having to do with the seats moving in a crash, something that could lead to injuries. Seems the pivot bolts and the height adjuster assembly for the front seats may not have been manufactured properly in some vehicles. The recall affecting Ford Bronco and Ford Ranger models from the 2024 through 26 model years. In sports, it looks like the Leafs are going to go with former captain Matt Sundin and ex-Arizona GM John Chayka in the front office. Sportsnet suggesting the team will announce on Monday that Sundin would be moved in as vice president of hockey operations and Chayka as GM. Baseball, the Blue Jays knocked off the Twins 11-4. Kazuma Okamoto with his third homer in 3 days. Brandon Valenzuela homering in an 8-run eighth inning. Just one NHL playoff game on Saturday. The Hurricanes blanked the Flyers 3-0, game one. PWHL playoff action. The Charge down the Fleet 3-1 to tie their series at one each. And in their series opener, the Frost beat the Victoire 5-4.
0: 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Moose weather for Algoma, Manitoulin.
1: It'll be cloudy today with showers this afternoon, a high of 8. Showers end around midnight, then clouds down to 2. Cloudy Monday, a 40% chance of showers with a high of 14.

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0: Moose weather for Algoma, Manitoulin.
4: It'll be cloudy today with showers this afternoon, a high of 8. Showers end around midnight, then clouds down to 2. Cloudy Monday, a 40% chance of showers with a high of 14.
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1: Moose weather for Algoma, Manitoulin.
7: It'll be cloudy today with showers this afternoon, a high of 8. Showers end around midnight, then clouds down to 2. Cloudy Monday, a 40% chance of showers with a high of 14.
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1: Hey, how's it going? I'm Ricky Tyler. Thank you so much for joining me. I hope you had a fantastic week and that you're enjoying your weekend so far. Coming up on the show today, some movie and TV news. Also, a really fascinating new study on plants just in time for spring. And we'll share some Gen X confessions today. All that and more. 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
8: 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And Serpent River First Nation Gas and Convenience, open 7 days a week from 7 till 9, Highway 17 between Cutler and Spanish.
0: Moose weather for Algoma, Manitoulin.
9: It'll be cloudy today with showers this afternoon, a high of 8. Showers end around midnight, then clouds down to 2. Cloudy Monday, a 40% chance of showers with a high of 14.
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0: 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Algoma Manitoulin's biggest variety.
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4: Spring is such a great time of the year. 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

0: Hey there, I'm Ricky Tyler. Glad you could be with me today. And when I saw this, it kind of made me sad and happy at the same time. Jurassic Park star Laura Dern has joined season 4 of The White Lotus. She's replacing Helena Bonham Carter, who exited the series last week due to creative differences. According to Deadline, Dern is not going to be playing the same character that Carter was cast for, but a new character being developed specifically for her. She and White Lotus creator Mike White previously worked together on another HBO series called Enlightened. I'm not familiar with that one. I'm going to have to check it out. And Laura Dern also starred in White's 2007 film Year of the Dog. She also had an uncredited voice cameo in the second season of White Lotus, yelling at Michael Imperioli over the phone. I did not know that. I'm going to have to go back and check that scene out again. Helena Bonham Carter exited the show over, quote, creative differences just 1 week into filming. Oh, boy. If you have not seen The White Lotus before, it is a must-watch, one of my all-time favorite shows. It's got everything. It's dark, it's funny, it's incredibly well-acted. The settings and scenery are beyond spectacular. You can find seasons 1-3 on Crave. Season 4 is expected to come out in early 2027.
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1: Moose weather for Algoma, Manitoulin.
4: It'll be cloudy today with showers this afternoon, a high of 8. Showers end around midnight, then clouds down to 2. Cloudy Monday, a 40% chance of showers with a high of 14.
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one Eamon Ogilvie to all our Sagamonians and other listeners out there. 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
1: The Madzuman Radio, the Segamuck Hour. Oh, migoç to the Segamuck Young Warriors for that opening song. Meanwhile, Wayne Southwind for that opening prayer in Anishinaabe Moen, which was recorded at Segamuck's Earth Day event on April 22nd up at Segamuck's beautiful greenhouse. Wayne is one of Segamuck's cultural resource workers. He works alongside Bernadette Southwind and Leroy Bennett, the cultural program manager. Together, they provide valuable cultural resources and support to our community. Recently, they started offering regular sweat lodge up near Sauswick. Both community and staff time slots are available. Check out Segamuck's website or a member's Facebook page for upcoming sweat lodge dates. The 2026 flood season is well underway in Sudbury District, beginning with the first spring flood advisory on March 20th. We have seen the deep snowpack melt rapidly with rising temperature, causing flooding and related damages across the region. Segamuck leadership staff, volunteers, and community partners are meeting daily to exchange the most up-to-date information required to keep our community safe. We would like to take this opportunity to acknowledge the dedication and efforts of all those who are working tirelessly to keep Segamuck's roads open and accessible. A special shout out goes out to the fire department, LRE, roads, and water teams who have set up sandbag walls as well as several tiger dams along Highway 7300, Segamuck Road. A tiger dam is a portable, water-filled flood barrier that can be rapidly deployed to hold back the rising river to protect the roadways and other infrastructure from damage. And most critically, keep Segamuck Road open. While flood season is far from over, we are incredibly proud of how our teams have worked to keep the roads open and our community accessible. Their work provides an additional layer of protection from rising waters, so residents continue to have vehicular access to the community. We extend a huge chimigwech to everyone who is organizing, planning, and working to keep Segamuck safe and accessible. Bimadzuin Radio, the Segamuck Hour. Miigwech for tuning into the Segamuck Hour on Algoma Manitoulin's biggest variety, 94.1 and 98.7 Moose FM. Ojibwe, Anishinaabe, Nada, host Segamonian Bradley Trudeau Kokoko. On today's episode, we have some exciting announcements on what is going on in Segamuck in the next few weeks. We also have our good news stories, including one called Welcoming Minokume, where Raven and Bernadette co-facilitated a spring renewal wellness teaching session, and a very special story on Segamuck's Earth Day event at Segamuck's Greenhouse. We'll also have our Anishinaabe Moen phrase of the day on the show, and we'll be featuring the late Canadian Inuk pop singer, Kelly Fraser. Kelly Fraser was a powerful voice for Inuit culture, language, and identity. Before rising to fame, she studied at Nunavut, Sinavut-Nikasavut in Ottawa, where Inuit youth learn about the Nunavut Land Claims Agreement, then continued Indigenous studies in British Columbia. Kelly captured international attention in 2013 with her Inuktitut covers of popular songs on YouTube, especially her version of Rihanna's hit Diamonds, but she was more than a viral sensation. Her 2014 debut album, Asuma, blended contemporary pop with traditional Inuit sounds, sung in both Inuktitut and English. Through her music, Kelly shared Inuit culture with the world while raising awareness about modern-day Inuit issues and rights. At the time of her passing, she was working on a new album titled Decolonize, continuing her mission of empowerment through music. But it was not released and crowdfunding was underway at the time. Tonight, we celebrate the voice, vision, and legacy of Kelly Frazier with her album, Sedna. Here is For You by Kelly Frazier.
2: Keep your chin up. Hungaluti. Smile. It's still a good life.

Imadzuman Radio, the Sega Macau. During these last few weeks of spring flooding, Segamuck has used the Everbridge Emergency Notification System to provide critical updates to community residents. We strongly encourage any community members who are not signed up for the Everbridge yet to do so. This system enables us to provide you with critical information quickly in a variety of situations, such as severe weather, unexpected road closures, missing persons, and evacuations of buildings or neighborhoods. 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With the extra snow this season, natural food sources are harder to reach, so bears are making their way into our communities. 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Imadzuman Radio, the Sagamuck Hour. On March 19th, ahead of Minokume, which is spring, Sagamuck's education student mental wellness specialist, Raven Hammond, co-facilitated a spring renewal wellness teaching with cultural worker Bernadette Southman. Community members and staff attended a welcoming Minokume lunch and learn at the Lifelong Learning Center from 12 to 3 p.m. Attendees were warmly greeted by Bernadette and Raven. The learning session opened with Anishinaabe Moan prayer, a traditional smudge, and a Miigwechwen de Moen. For Mino Bimadzuan, guests enjoyed trays of fresh fruits, vegetables, cold meats, cheeses, and homemade pies. Offering a taste of Bizigwang, which is another term for spring, meaning everything is queuing up. Since this was an opportunity to learn, Bernadette took great care to explain the purpose and meaning of everything she included in the session. For example, the smudge is performed to cleanse ourselves in preparation for ceremony, or in this case, the lunch and learn and the intentions we put forth are carried up to Creator through the smoke from the smoldering sage and medicines. Raven explained that she and Bernadette wanted to invite the community to welcoming spring
because they both feel spring itself promotes wellness and renewal. That is essentially what spring is, Minokume, which means spring up from the ground or late spring. Further into the session, the co-facilitators invited attendees to offer examples of what they associate with spring. These were some of the responses. Healing journey, spiritual awakening, renewal, seeing things differently, new life, budding of trees, start of new life, things are growing or expanding, new birth is witnessed, such as baby birds, which brings us back to our center, the creation story, our first days on Earth. Plants start from seeds from Mother Earth, and just like us as humans, we started as a seed that was planted. And when we water and nourish ourselves, we grow. Wellness springs forth when we look outside and notice winter loosening its grip. The birds are more active. Tree branches crack together in the breeze, losing the residual layer of ice and snow, and we indulge our senses and actively focus the sights, sounds, and our emotions pick up on everything starting to grow and change. Bernadette continued by sharing that the Anishinaabe use the medicine wheel because it has healing properties. When we look at the eastern doorway, we embark on a journey of self-healing and care. We fast in the spring to renew and cleanse ourselves after the long winter and restore our bodies. Bernadette brought to everyone's attention that every person in the room had knowledge to share. We all bring something different to this session. We all hold knowledge. I don't pretend to think I have all the answers, because when I look around the room, I know that all of us lived experiences that are valuable for each other's growth, she said. In the same way we open doors or windows to let in the fresh air and new light, we can allow new growth and release those things that are stagnant. Everything becomes alive and we create things anew. Bernadette shared her personal story with the group, which demonstrated spring renewal. I understood that thinking things by myself wasn't going to be enough. I needed guides. There were some things I needed to grow, and that started with me at the eastern door and in the springtime. A time of growth from the ground up and a period of renewal. Minokume, Bernadette explained the significance of Anishinaabe respect to Bish. We honor Bish because we need Bish to live. And we came from Bish in our mother's womb and our father's sperm. When the snow melts, there's a lot of water everywhere. We place tobacco in the water because our prayers and intentions will go in many directions. Even helpers in the waterways will give assistance to carry your prayers onward. Attendees were then invited to decorate a wind chime in celebration of spring. The creative freedom allowed an opportunity for self-reflection to flow and be supported by the fellowship found within the group setting. Bernadette offered gentle encouragement throughout. The reason I chose the wind chime activity to support this teaching is a gentle breeze starts to blow once again, and the sound of chimes is therapeutic too. Wellness springs forth. Using paints, stickers, glitter and bling, and a variety of inspirational craft supplies, attendees created their own unique wind chimes while openly sharing what they learned and how they felt about the teaching provided. While some commented that they knew parts of the teaching, they appreciated that was delivered and could now fill in the gaps with what they gleaned from today's session. Many expressed this identical sentiment. They enjoyed working with their hands, grounding themselves, preparing for spring, and taking time out to heal. They were excited for the new things that lay ahead with the change of the season and appreciated hearing the teaching to support them on their journey. Bernadette closed the learning session with a prayer of gratitude. A helper shared the picture of Bish with each person, who individually held out their cupped left hand closest to the heart to receive the life-giving liquid. The cupped hand held just enough water to offer refreshment. This aligns with spring by supporting new beginnings and new life, and also avoiding unnecessary use of disposal cups. Restoring Mother Earth's health. Miigwech to Bernadette and Raven for offering this restorative lunch and learn. Welcome Minokume as an opportunity for growth, renewal, and wellness to help prepare us in a good way for the new season upon us, spring. We're going to take a quick music break. Don't change that dial. We have good news stories coming back. Here's Kelly Frazier with Sedena.

0: The Modzuin Radio, the Segmuk Hour. Members of Segmuk are being encouraged to dig into gardening this spring as the reservation marked Earth Day with a special greenhouse event focused on food growing, sustainability, and community pride. The Earth Day event welcomes Segmuckians to tour the greenhouse, learn about gardening, and take home free seeds and seedlings to help start their own gardens at home. Organizers Adam and Angela say the goal is simple: inspire more people to grow their own food and get involved.
1: So today is our Earth Day event. It's basically just to encourage people to grow and, you know, grow foods this year. And we're basically trying to inspire everyone to get involved.
2: A bunch of seeds and a bomb kit. So you make this, you throw it, and then flowers will grow everywhere.
0: Hundreds of seedlings were prepared for giveaway, giving families a head start before outdoor planting begins later in the spring.
1: So what we're doing is we're giving out free seeds. We started about, I'd say about 600 seedling plants to give away as well. We know that, you know, it's still early, they can't go out yet, but if anyone wants any and they can grow them indoors until they, you know, end of May, beginning of June when frost is gone.
0: Inside the greenhouse, a wide variety of vegetables are already thriving, including onions, carrots, cucumbers, tomatoes, beets, corn, and even yellow beans.
1: So we basically have just the one side, our left side, is all vegetables where we have lots of onions, carrots, cucumber, corn,
2: what cantaloupe. Else?
1: Cantaloupe, yeah, that's one we're trying this year. Beets and lots of tomatoes.
0: But it's just not about food. Adam and Angela are also growing flowers for community beautification projects, including hanging baskets, gardens for local buildings, and plants to restore the welcome sign coming into Segmuck.
1: And then on the right side, we have our beautification project started, which is, if you remember a few years ago, they had the hydro poles. They would have the hanging baskets and some cascading flowers. So, you know, we noticed it hasn't been done, so we decided to take that back and bring that back to Segmuck. And then, you know, a lot of the flowers in there will go to the Lifelong Learning Center, the daycare. And one of our goals this spring is to redo the sign when you come into Segmuck. We notice it's kind of bending at one leg, about to fall down. So we want to redo it, restructure it, repaint it. And then we want to put garden beds all around there with some benches and, you know, just make it, you know, lights going on the sign as well as the flowers. And it just gives people the impression and knowledge that, you know, Segmuck cares about his community.
0: The greenhouse is also inspiring first-time gardeners. Some visitors are now asking how to build greenhouses of their own.
1: It inspires people when they see something like that. It makes it seem tangible for anybody.
2: Oh, there was one guy who he wants his own greenhouse now.
1: Yeah. He was coming asking me where I got it, what pricing and stuff like that. So I gave him in the right direction of what he should start with and something a little bit easier to maintain than, you know, creating your own environment and, you know, watching your humidity levels, temperatures, and I'm sure once he gets his greenhouse, he'll be back to ask more questions and probably some help.
0: The Earth Day event highlights how one greenhouse is helping grow not only vegetables and flowers, but community connection as well. Last year was the greenhouse's first year in operation. The vegetables grown were primarily provided to the daycare and education nutrition programs, as well as to the Segmuck Soup Kitchen and Food Bank. This year, Adam and Angela will be hosting You Pick Veggie Pickup for Segmuck community members. Stay tuned for more information on this awesome initiative promoting food sovereignty in Segmuck. The Modzuin Radio, the Segmuck Hour.

0: Bimadzuin Radio, the Sega Macau. Oh, me Gwetch Kelly Fraser for that song, Fight for the Rights. Me Gwetch for sticking around. We're going to continue the show with our final good news story about the grade 6 and 7 students from Badabin Kinoma Gegamik going to a maple sugar bush hosted by Macau Adventures. This week on the Sangamuk Hour, we head into the Zizbakadogan, where the smell of wood smoke and boiling Zizbakadabo signals Minokame and Sangamuk. Students from Badabin Kinoma Gegamik spend time outdoors learning the traditional art of Ziwagamide, making alongside local knowledge keepers Arthur Trudeau from Macau Adventures, counselor Conrad Toulouse, and youth wellness worker with the CFAU, Brent Nashqua. It's a hands-on lesson in culture, patience, teamwork, and caring for the land. Deep in the bush along the Spanish River near Sagamuk, students from Badabin Kinoma Gegamik are learning where Ziwagamide really comes from. Not from a store shelf, but from the Mininatig, the Shkode, and the teachings passed down through generations. Local guides with Macau Adventures are leading the experience, showing youth every step of the process, from tapping trees to gathering Zizbakadabo and boiling it down into Ziwagamide.
1: Yes, my name is Arthur Trudeau. I'm the owner and operator of Macau Adventures, land-based learning lodge and guided ATV tours.
0: For Arthur Trudeau, programs like this are about more than making Ziwagamide. They're about reconnecting youth to culture and land-based learning.
1: We're working here today and the rest of the weekend for educational component and knowledge on the maple syrup season, getting the entire community to come out and the Badabin school, hopefully the daycare, to come out and learn about maple syrup and everything around that tradition.
0: That tradition begins with respect. Before taking from the land, teachings include making and offering of tobacco and giving thanks. Students are also learning that making Ziwagamide takes time and teamwork.
2: Yeah, it's because it's really tedious. You have to make sure your fire's going. You got to make sure you're not burning your maple syrup because you're going to be starting all over if that happens. And so when everybody has tasks to do, then they'll learn that teamwork in building, then they can take that home at the same time.
0: Brent Nashqua, a Sagamuk youth wellness worker, says outdoor learning can have a powerful impact on young people.
2: Yes, like try to incorporate more land-based activities with our youth because I think it is perfect for them with their mental health to be outdoors and learning, because a lot of the youth are more hands-on and like learning that way better, eh?
0: Out here, students are learning more than practical skills. They're learning to care for the forest itself. The sugar bush is home to maple trees, medicines, wildlife, and generations of community knowledge.
1: We live in the forest. It's very, very crucial to make sure that we keep the forest alive. There's a lot of medicines in the forest. The sugar bush holds different beauties, different knowledge, different healing properties.

0: It's part of the mixed forest. There's other trees within that forest. To keep that sustainability is absolutely crucial. One of the four medicines that we use is a cedar tree. So now that's part of that forest too. So we're gonna make sure that these things are protected. We can't just go in and clear cut so that our next generations could utilize those things and keep those traditions going all the way up onto the next seven generations and forward. For example, we had gotten our Fort Lacloche area back, and when our Gemma at the time and our counselors went in there to get our Fort Lacloche area back, it was our loggers that said, do not cut that forest. That forest should stay pristine. So that goes very highly of our community, especially from a logger standpoint, because there was unlimited resource there, but they chose to protect that. So I absolutely think that sustainability of the forest is absolutely crucial to carry on those traditions and cultures.
1: Protecting those forests means protecting opportunities for future generations to continue these teachings. And students are also learning how nature works, including why spring weather is so important to syrup season.
2: During those times, the sap likes to flow good because it'll freeze during the nights. Then once it gets warmer during the days, it'll come down through the sap of the trees and it'll flow into your buckets a lot better.
1: As buckets fill and steam rises from the boiling Zizbakadabo, patience becomes one of the biggest lessons of the day.
0: The patience, definitely. With maple syrup, it's a lot of work. It's a lot of work, there's a lot of safety. But when you start boiling maple syrup, it takes a lot of time. It's a lot of hurry up and wait. You do definitely have to be due diligent. It's very tedious, a lot of patience and observation. So you gotta make sure that you don't burn the maple syrup, okay? I recommend that anybody visit a maple syrup operation for patience and watch what's going on and learn from it. You can't just turn on a spout to get the sap out of the tree. Sometimes it can drip very, very, very fast. Sometimes it can just be a one drip out of every 2 minutes. And that's where the patience could come into play.
1: Maqua Adventures says this is just one of many land-based programs they hope to continue. From fishing and trapping to hunting and harvesting teachings.
0: We definitely are looking at different ventures for sure. But again, trapping fur-bearing animals, hunting, definitely the culture component behind that, the respect of the animals, first kill, for example, first harvest. A lot of those programs we do offer, fishing in all the seasons, exercising our right, our inherent right as First Nations and Anishinaabemowin people here in our area within our traditional boundaries. We are very firm on exercising our right, not abusing, but exercising.
1: For the students of Bedabin Kinoma Gagamik, the day offered something sweet, but also something lasting. Knowledge of the land, pride in tradition, and memories made together in the bush. Let today's story be a great reminder that some of the best classrooms don't have walls, and some of the sweetest lessons come straight from the land. Bimadzawin Radio, the Segamuk Hour. We are very pleased to share that Reconnecting, Awakening, Heirlooms of History, Fort Lacloche Belongings will be back on display this summer at the Massey Area Museum, opening on May 8th from 10 a.m. to 4 p.m. with an elder's prayer and opening remarks from 11 a.m. to noon. The third showing of this exhibit will provide visitors and community members an additional opportunity to view the belongings in this collection, while also getting a sense of community connecting efforts that this project enabled. With the return of this exhibit for public viewing, we hope audience members are able to learn a little more about local history. See the importance of community-led initiatives to help community engage with ancestral belongings and be inspired to. This is an exhibit that is part of the Pathways to Reclamation, the Lacloche Cataloging, Learning, and Sharing Project done in partnership with Segamuk Anishinaabek and University of Toronto, Mississauga. This exhibition will feature a wide array of ancestral belongings from the Fort Lacloche archaeological sites, as well as works inspired by the belongings made by Anishinaabek community artists. We look forward to sharing this story with you. Have your voice heard and help shape the future of Segmuk's Youth Wellness Hub. 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Meetings take place monthly on the second Wednesday from 4 p.m. to 5:30 p.m. Transportation support is available. To learn more or get involved, contact the Segmuk YHU team at 705-865-2171, extension 156. 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Your voice matters. Miigwech. 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So hurry fast and head down to the Multi-Education Center today. 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Bring your friends, dress up if you like, and get ready for an afternoon full of fun and games. For more information, contact Darian at 705-863-0759 or Deanna at 705-863-2675. Don't miss it. Segmuk's video game party is calling your name. That's all we have for the Segmuk announcements. We're going to continue the show with another song by Kelly Frazier. Then after the song, we're going to end the show with one of Raven Reminders, our Anishinaabe Mohan phrase of the day. And as usual, the Young Warriors are going to play us out. Now here's Kelly Frazier with Nalaan Nimi.

0: Bemadzuin Radio, the Sega Macauer. Raven's Reminders. May, empathy. Empathy is the ability to understand and share the feelings of another person. It's a powerful tool for building trust and compassion in relationships. By putting yourself in someone else's shoes, you foster an environment of mutual respect and care. Empathy helps in both personal interactions and professional settings, promoting emotional connection and a deeper sense of community. Developing empathy involves active listening, non-judgment, and responding with compassion to others' experiences. This has been a Raven Reminder from Raven Hammond, Student Mental Wellness Specialist, Education Department, from Sagamuck, 705-863-0883. Aho, miigwech. Bemadzuin Radio, the Sagamuck Hour. Ani Sagamuck, welcome back to the Sagamuck Hour. Time now for our Anishinaabemowin phrase of the day, where we keep the language strong in our everyday lives. Today's phrase is Omak Yuk Ninondawak Bish Onagashin. Omak Yuk Ninondawak Bish Onagashin. Omak Yuk Ninondawak Bish Onagashin. That means I hear frogs towards night. You can almost picture it. The sun going down, that evening air settling in, and the frogs starting to sing. It's one of those signs from the land, letting us know what season we're moving into. And here's a little tip from back home. If you're an elder, say this phrase, you might want to pay attention. That's just not small talk. That's your cue. Better grab that lucky bucket, get your smelt net ready, and head out to that special spot, because something good might just be happening out on the water. Miigwech for tuning in. Keep practicing, and we'll catch you next time with another phrase of the day on the Sagamuck Hour. Oh, miigwech.
1: 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Algoma Manitoulin's biggest variety.

Ho, Miigwech Kelly Frazier for that song, Imami. Even though we stepped into the spring season, we're taking a moment to look back at one more winter cultural activity that brought people together here in the community. This final story highlights the adult parka making workshop that Tracy Toulouse held, where skills, stories, and traditions were shared across generations. From cutting patterns to sewing and finishing touches, participants had the opportunity to reconnect with culture while creating something meaningful with their own hands. And as we wrap up today's episode, this will be our final good news story, so it's a special one that really reflects the strength of community and the importance of keeping these teachings alive. Let's take a look back. In partnership with the Family and Community Support Services Department, Tracy Toulouse has led 5 adult parka making workshops in Sagamuk since March 10th, with 4 held in the community and 1 off reserve. With each session bringing together around 10 participants, Tracy provides a hands-on approach with her guidance. Gathered around several tables covered in mixed fabrics, students settled into a rhythm of cutting and sewing. Originally made from animal skins, parkas served an utilitarian purpose, keeping the wearer warm in harsh conditions. With a heavily insulated interior and distinctive long silhouette, the garment has evolved a range of styles over the years. Today, parkas remain as expressive as ever, as students personalize and design their own pieces in the workshop. The process begins with selecting materials, then creating patterns. Felt and other non-woven textiles were used throughout the sessions. After assembling the parkas, many were lined with fur around the hood. During the session, geometric triangle patterns were worked into many designs, reflecting a style of pattern commonly used to represent land, structure, or balance in various indigenous art traditions. While some chose dark purples and greens, others opted for brighter, more vivid palettes. Amongst the group, blue ranked as the most common choice. Parka making is a practical skill, but it also carries a deep symbolic meaning for participants. Tracy notes that parkas have long provided warmth and protection from the elements. Beyond these uses, their creation has come to represent the preservation and restoration of cultural identity. Embodying a sense of common heritage, through the workshop, participants interact with traditions and reinterpretate them for the present day, making the parka a living symbol of indigenous identity. Inspired by her grandmother's, Tracy has participated parka making for over 20 years. She began developing her creative skills in grade school and presented her first runway collection in Sagamuk while still in high school. As a Sagamuk member, she grounds her work in the community, ensuring her art expresses both personal creativity and Sagamuk's Anishinaabe way. Through her emphasis on teaching, the workshops frame creation as a carrier of cultural meaning, connecting participants with ancestral knowledge and refining connections between history and today. As a practice that is shared and continually taught, parka making becomes a living expression of culture sustained through ongoing use. With the materials provided, the barriers to getting started are low. The space is welcoming and gives people room to engage and learn at their own pace. Although some may need longer than others, each parka typically takes about 3 days to complete. Beyond skill development, the workshops highlight how creative practice supports personal and community well-being. Parka making bridges generations, connecting participants to both their heritage and to each other. Throughout each session, participants strengthen their feeling of self and contribute to the community while sharing knowledge. The workshops become spaces where knowledge and connection are acquired alongside the ongoing community of culture. The Modzuman Radio, the Sagamuk Hour. Miigwech for joining us today on the Sagamuk Hour on Bemadzwin Radio, Algoma Manitoulin's biggest variety, 94.1 and 98.7 Moose FM. From community updates and cultural teachings to powerful stories and music that uplifts our people, we're grateful you spent this time with us. Today's show reminded us of the importance of connection to the land, to our language, and to one another. 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
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You won't want to miss it. Here are the Young Warriors to play you out. Until next time, stay safe, stay connected, and keep that good way of life moving forward.

The Modzwin Radio, the Sagamuk Hour, is a product of Sagamuk and Anishinaabeg First Nation. Today's episode was written by Jacqueline Craig, Suzanne Cassidy, Nathan Twine, and Bradley Trudeau. The show is produced by Jacqueline Craig and engineered and hosted by me, Bradley Trudeau.

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1: Good afternoon, I'm John Crawford. Iran has not yet paid a big enough price. So says Donald Trump, referring to what he says Iran has done to humanity and the world over the last 47 years. The U.S. president now reviewing a new peace plan from Iranian officials, but expressing skepticism that it would lead to an agreement. Canada, of course, has so far managed to stay clear of the Middle East conflict, but Prime Minister Mark Carney tells the Canadian press that Ottawa might send support to restore shipping access in the Strait of Hormuz if there's what he calls a functional ceasefire. Carney says that's a topic of discussion this weekend for himself and others at the European Political Community Summit in Armenia. One of the casualties of the war, definitely the first in the airline industry, is Spirit Airlines, the budget carrier brought down by the doubling of jet fuel costs during the conflict. It leaves Canadians who cross the border to catch cheap flights with one less option, all flights canceled, thousands out of work. Canada's poverty rate held firm at 11% in 2024, but it was well above 2020 levels, with more than 1 in 10 Canadians qualifying as impoverished. Stats Canada says Nunavut recorded the highest poverty rate at 31.7%, followed by BC at 13% and Ontario at 12.5%. If you drive a late model Ford Ranger or Bronco, you'll want to be aware of this. The automaker is calling back 15,000 2024 through 26 models over a safety risk. It has to do with seats moving in a collision, which could lead to injuries. It seems that the pivot bolts and the height adjuster assembly for the front seats may not have been manufactured properly in some vehicles. What is a phone book? Well, it's what people of a certain age used to use to get a telephone number. Phone books, of course, redundant these days since you can find phone listings online, but never mind that. Halifax residents have just received the latest version of the city's phone book in the mail, and as one resident told CTV, we took it out of the mailbox, walked home with it, and threw it right in the recycling bin. In sports, former Leafs icon, captain, and Hall of Famer Matt Sundin is the club's new vice president of hockey operations. So say sources to the Star. Sundin to be joined by former Coyotes GM John Chayka, Toronto GM, somebody who takes a data-driven approach. The pair likely to be named on Monday. Baseball, the Jays knocked off the Twins 11-4 Saturday. Jays exploding for 8 runs in the 8th inning. Kazuma Okamoto homering for a third straight game. Game 1 of their NHL series last night, the Hurricanes beat the Flyers 3-0. PWHL playoff action, the Charge down the Fleet 3-1 to tie their series at 1, and the Frost beat the Victoire 5-4 in their playoff opener.
0: 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Moose weather for Algoma, Manitoulin.
1: It'll be cloudy today with showers this afternoon, a high of 8. Showers end around midnight, then clouds down to 2. Cloudy Monday, a 40% chance of showers with a high of 14.
0: This is the Moose.

0: Hey there. Thank you so much for joining me today. Ricky Tyler here. F1 director Joseph Kosinski's upcoming Miami Vice reboot has cast Elvis's Austin Butler and Michael B. Jordan as Crockett and Tubbs. Miami Vice will be Michael B. Jordan's first role after winning the Best Actor Oscar for Sinners last month. This comes after months of rumors that he would be joined by Butler in an 80s-style revamp of the NBC police drama that originally starred Don Johnson and Philip Michael Thomas. The film, which has been titled Miami Vice 85, is scheduled to open on August 6th of 2027. I have a Gen X confession to make. I never actually watched one episode of Miami Vice. It was like the biggest show at the time. I don't know how I missed it. Of course, I know of it. I've seen clips, but I've never seen a full episode. Am I going to have to turn in my Gen X card now?
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1: Moose weather for Algoma, Manitoulin.
7: It'll be cloudy today with showers this afternoon, a high of 8. Showers end around midnight, then clouds down to 2. Cloudy Monday, a 40% chance of showers with a high of 14.
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0: Hey, how's it going? I'm Ricky Tyler. Thank you so much for hanging out with me today. 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
5: It'll be cloudy today with showers this afternoon, a high of 8. Showers end around midnight, then clouds down to 2. Cloudy Monday, a 40% chance of showers with a high of 14.
1: 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Algoma, Manitoulin's biggest variety.

Yeah. When I walk on by, girls be looking like Debbie Fly. I pick to the beat, walking down the street and my new the freak. Yeah, this is how I roll. Animal print pants out control.

0: Hey there, I'm Ricky Tyler. Thank you so much for being with me today. And a little earlier, I was talking about the new Miami Vice movie that's coming out with Michael B. Jordan and Austin Butler. And I confessed that although Miami Vice was like one of the biggest TV shows of the 80s, I have never actually seen one episode of Miami Vice. Somebody said I should turn my Gen X card in for that. And they're probably not wrong. So that got me thinking, I'm sure I'm not the only Gen Xer that has something to confess. And so I want to hear from you guys today. Tell me your Gen X confession. What is something that would make us revoke your Gen X card? Maybe like me, you missed out on a really popular TV show or movie, or maybe it's something like you never owned a Rubik's Cube, or you didn't use a full can of hairspray every morning. Remember Aquanet? The Gen Xers do. 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
1: Moose weather for Algoma, Manitoulin.
6: It'll be cloudy today with showers this afternoon, a high of 8. Showers end around midnight, then clouds down to 2. Cloudy Monday, a 40% chance of showers with a high of 14.
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0: Hey, how's it going? I'm Ricky Tyler. Glad you could join me today, and we are talking about Gen X confessions. What is something that pretty much every Gen Xer did except you? For me, it was not watching Miami Vice. Never seen one episode. I heard from Eric already. He said, I never had a pudding pop. Oh my goodness, I forgot about those. For those of you that don't know, pudding pops were like popsicles, but made out of Jell-O pudding. Don't ask. They were super popular, but not really that great. And comedian Bill Cosby was the spokesperson back in the day. In hindsight, a regrettable choice. What's your Gen X confession? Tell me in an email, the Ricky Tyler Show at vistaradio.ca. I'm so
1: happy. Hey, winter. Don't let the door hit you on the way out.
2: Spring feels better. On the moose.
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8: Moose weather for Algoma, Manitoulin.
9: It'll be cloudy today with showers this afternoon, a high of 8. Showers end around midnight, then clouds down to 2. Cloudy Monday, a 40% chance of showers with a high of 14.
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1: Hey, what's up? I'm Ricky Tyler. Thank you so much for hanging out with me today. We're doing Gen X Confessions. I confess that as a Gen Xer, I had never seen even one episode of Miami Vice, which was one of the most popular shows at the time. And so today I'm asking you to share your Gen X Confessions, something that makes you a bad Gen Xer. This is a perfect response from Tom. He said, I never cared for WWE wrestling. I don't even know many of those wrestlers' names. And yet, it exploded in the 80s. I unfortunately do know the WWE a little too well, totally against my will. I remember all those guys, Hulk Hogan, Rowdy Roddy Piper, Andre the Giant, Macho Man Randy Savage, Jake the Snake Roberts. I could go on, sadly. But yeah, that's a perfect answer. Thanks for that, Tom. You get your Gen X card revoked too. All right, give me your Gen X confessions. What is something popular back in the day that you didn't see or do or have? Tell me in an email, TheRickyTylerShow@VistaRadio.ca.
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0: Moose weather for Algoma, Manitoulin.
9: It'll be cloudy today with showers this afternoon, a high of 8. Showers end around midnight, then clouds down to 2. Cloudy Monday, a 40% chance of showers with a high of 14.
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3: 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The draw of winners will be held at the Street Dance in Elliott Lake on June 26th, and the Cruisers appreciate your continued support.
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0: Hey there, I'm Ricky Tyler. Thank you so much for being with me. I hope you're enjoying your weekend so far. We are talking about being bad Gen Xers. Yesterday, I was talking about how I have never seen one episode of Miami Vice, which was one of the biggest shows of the 80s, and someone said I should have my Gen X card revoked. So I'm asking you for your Gen X confessions today. I heard from Jane, who said, I never watched Miami Vice either, or ER. But I did buy 12 records or tapes for a penny from Columbia House, so it all evens out in the end. That is so true. And I also did not watch ER. In fact, I've just started watching it recently. I'm still on the first season. And for you kids who are not familiar with Columbia House, it was a mail order music club. And when you signed on for a subscription, you got your first 12 records or CDs when those became available, or cassette tapes for a penny. And back in the day, a lot of people would get their 12 records for a penny and then just stiff Columbia House altogether. But you know, between the 70s and 90s, it did have millions of members. I never went in for Columbia House. But when the little flyer card would come in the mail, I would check off the 12 that I would order if I decided to. I just never did. Thanks for that, Jane. Keep your answers coming. Give me your Gen X confessions. What was something huge back in the day that you were not into or just didn't see or do or have? Tell me about it in an email, TheRickyTylerShow@VistaRadio.ca.
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5: It'll be cloudy today with showers this afternoon, a high of 8. Showers end around midnight, then clouds down to 2. Cloudy Monday, a 40% chance of showers with a high of 14.
1: 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Algoma Manitoulin's biggest variety.
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0: Bruce. You're sitting at a stoplight and someone pulls up and they have the exact same thing on and you're both like in your car dancing.
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0: Hey there, I'm Ricky Tyler. Thank you so much for being with me today. We are talking about Gen X confessions. I was saying that back in the day, I had never seen one episode of Miami Vice, which was like the most popular show at the time. I've still never seen one episode. And somebody said I should turn in my Gen X card. So today I'm asking you, what was something that was big for Gen Xers that you either didn't use or get or see? I heard from Jonathan who said his Gen X confession is that Nirvana is overrated. He goes on to say, bold words, I know. Go ahead, kick me out of the club if you must. Yeah, I think you're definitely going to have to turn in your Gen X card, Jonathan. Wow. Thanks for weighing in. All right, Gen Xers, own up to it. What's your Gen X confession? Let me know in an email, the Ricky Tyler Show at vistaradio.ca.
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1: Moose weather for Algoma, Manitoulin.
7: It'll be cloudy today with showers this afternoon, a high of 8. Showers end around midnight, then clouds down to 2. Cloudy Monday, a 40% chance of showers with a high of 14.
1: 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Algoma, Manitoulin's biggest variety.

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0: Hey there, I'm Ricky Tyler. Thank you so much for spending part of your weekend with me. I really appreciate it. And I've had a ton of fun with your Gen X confessions today. I'm asking the Gen Xers, what's something that was really popular back in the day that you didn't get into at all, even though it seemed like everybody else was? I'm about to go, but I'll leave you with one more great answer. I heard from Natasha who said, I hated Friends. Well, I can see that. You weren't the only one. But then she goes on to say, almost as much as Seinfeld. Whoa. Natasha, out. Out with you right now. Your Gen X card has not only been revoked, but I'm cutting it up. Thanks for weighing in, Natasha. Appreciate it. All right. Before I go, though, I want to wish you and yours a very happy Star Wars Day. Yes, Monday is May the 4th. May the 4th be with you. It's my favorite day of the year, and I plan to spend it nerding out with my own Star Wars Film Festival. I hope you have a fun Star Wars Day, too, and I'll catch you back here next weekend.
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3: It'll be cloudy today with showers this afternoon, a high of 8. Showers end around midnight, then clouds down to 2. Cloudy Monday, a 40% chance of showers with a high of 14.
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0: Moose weather for Algoma, Manitoulin.
4: It'll be cloudy tonight, showers ending after midnight down to 2. Cloudy Monday, slight chance of showers getting up to 14. Sun and cloud on Tuesday, 30% chance of showers with a high of 10.
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1: Moose weather for Algoma, Manitouan.
8: It'll be cloudy tonight, showers ending after midnight, down to 2. Cloudy Monday, slight chance of showers, getting up to 14. Sun and cloud on Tuesday, 30% chance of showers, with a high of 10.
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0: Moose weather for Algoma, Manitoulin.
6: It'll be cloudy tonight, showers ending after midnight down to 2. Cloudy Monday, slight chance of showers getting up to 14. Sun and cloud on Tuesday, 30% chance of showers with a high of 10.
0: 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Algoma, Manitoulin's biggest variety.

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3: It'll be cloudy tonight, showers ending after midnight down to 2. Cloudy Monday, slight chance of showers getting up to 14. Sun and cloud on Tuesday, 30% chance of showers with a high of 10.
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0: Moose weather for Algoma, Manitoulin.
8: It'll be cloudy tonight, showers ending after midnight down to 2. Cloudy Monday, slight chance of showers getting up to 14. Sun and cloud on Tuesday, 30% chance of showers with a high of 10.
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5: It'll be cloudy tonight, showers ending after midnight down to 2. Cloudy Monday, slight chance of showers getting up to 14. Sun and cloud on Tuesday, 30% chance of showers with a high of 10.
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9: It'll be cloudy tonight, showers ending after midnight down to 2. Cloudy Monday, slight chance of showers getting up to 14. Sun and cloud on Tuesday, 30% chance of showers with a high of 10.
0: Playing the biggest variety. 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

The Moose is the home of steering wheel drum solos. 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
1: 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When the next emergency comes, are you ready to make a difference for Ontario? Answer the call. 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
4: It'll be cloudy tonight. Showers ending after midnight, down to 2. Cloudy Monday, slight chance of showers, getting up to 14. Sun and cloud on Tuesday, 30% chance of showers with a high of 10.
0: 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CKNR is Moose FM 94.1 in the Algoma region and on Manitoulin Island and 98.7 FM in Elliott Lake. 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